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0: starts now. We know what you need, we know what you want, and you want it now. 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
0: ladies, so.
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1: ladies and gentlemen,
0: starts now. We know what you need, we know what you want, and you want it now. A massive music weekend with PD Radio, Amsterdam's number one LG

land on my feet. 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
1: 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What's up, guys? 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You could be my
2: 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Hey, this is Adam from Maroon 5.
3: 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Nah, I shimmer.
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I mean, Studio 54 was a very, very famous, I think it still is, I'm not sure, very famous club back in the 70s where, you know, all the artists and singers spent time in there. Just remind me that I am in charge of my life, and also to remind me to own who I am. 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

0: 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PD Radio. 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